Have you ever sent an I love you? I've never felt the feelings that I feel for you. So maybe we can make a we of me and you. I'ma treat you right tonight, let's make it last forever. I promise you that no one else will ever treat you better. And if you don't believe me, please see I don't need no effort. All you gotta do is flip that switch before we

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1: Hello, everyone. This is Crystal Gale, and it's okay for my brown eyes to turn blue when it's Air Force blue, thanks to the men and women of the United States Air Force.

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APR means annual percentage rate. 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

0: cut the fist. I can hear the voice sound something like this. 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
0: Help. I can handle.

The night was young and the moon was bold. So we both decided to take a stroll. Can you imagine the way that I felt?

Hi, we're the Mavericks, and you're watching Ram Country on Yahoo Music. We're going to play one of our favorite songs. It's a beautiful song made famous by Glen Campbell called Gentle on My Mind.

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0: 31 seconds, and we're gone for auto sequence start.
1: Here we go now, on the offense.
0: 4, 3, 2, 1, ignition.

What's that on that beat, ho? I'm different, yeah, I'm different. I'm different, yeah, I'm different. I'm different.

Fourscore and 7 years ago, our forefathers brought forth upon this continent a new nation dedicated to the proposition that all men are created equal, with liberty and justice for all.

0: have arrived here at a critical moment.
1: So much the better. Peace and tranquility don't have any news value.
2: Obsession.

And the white man and Indian were fighting when you were born. And a brave called Yellow Sun scalped my little boy. So I stole you to get even for what he'd done. Though you're a full-blooded Indian, son, I love you as much as my own little feller that's dead. And son, Nova Lee is your sister. And that's why I've always said,

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Ask for advice, get money twice. I'm from the dirty, but that Chico nice. Y'all call it a moment, I call it life.

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